0: Muzyczne radio.
1: Dzień dobry wszystkim.
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I want her to remember music is my best friend.

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1: 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They really love you, Rose.
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We regulate any stealing of his property. We're damn good, too. But you can't be any geek off the street. 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